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Like, I don't have anything to come back for, and here I have like a job.

Радио АСТБ. 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I pray the Lord my soul to keep. If I shall die before I wake, I pray the Lord.

0: кто?
1: 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Первое областное.
2: It's been 24 hours. Could have bought me flowers. You know I ain't been happy. 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Do you wish it was her though?